0: What's the name of this, Steve?
1: Neighbor, don't you worry.
0: Okay, neighbor, don't you worry. Take one. Go.

0: Thank you very much. Thank you. 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We're going to do one of Rod's songs now. I'm not going to tell you. Does anybody remember the Downtown Faction?
1: Yeah? Oh.
0: I used to be in them, and when I was in them, I wrote this song. It was a blues song, and we didn't do it awfully well, but we're doing a bit better now. So we'll put it on the LP, and this one's called Train in G Major.
2: He's really thin, that lad, you know, he could do with a good meal. First time I ever got a chance to play at the City Hall was when we called the Brethren. We're over the moon, you know, we got a chance to play at the City Hall, I mean. Still the best gig ever, you know. I mean, the best gig I ever played in, apart from City Hall, was the Go-Go.
1: Yes, yeah, Go-Go, right.
2: And
1: the K-Club.
2: And the K-Club as well.
1: Right, yeah. Right.
2: And Westbourne Social Club in Walker.
1: Tomorrow!

sister, here comes a twister. Mama, please tell her, get into the cellar. God's wrath is planning to blow my house away. Tractors are flying, baby brother's crying. Preacher, he's gonna say it's just the Lord's way to tell us where sinners seems extreme. To me, what can you say?

0: Thank you.
1: We're going to play some tunes from the new record. I hope you enjoy it. This one's called Right Here, Right Now.

0: On a hot summer night, would you offer your throat to the wolf with the red roses?
1: Will he offer me his mouth?
0: Yes.
1: Will he offer me his teeth?
0: Yes.
1: Will he offer me his jaws?
0: Yes.
1: Will he offer me his hunger?
0: Yes.
1: Again, will he offer me his hunger?
0: Yes.
1: And will he starve without me?
0: Yes.
1: Then does he love me?
0: Yes.
1: Yes.
0: On a hot summer night, would you offer your throat to the wolf with the red roses?
1: Yes.
0: I bet you say that to all the boys.

0: 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Somebody sing.
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0: Somebody sing. Somebody cry.
1: Why, why, why?
0: Somebody sing. Somebody sing.
1: Hallo, hallo, hallo.
0: Somebody sing. Somebody cry.
1: Why, why, why?
0: Somebody sing.

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You're born the way down here. 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

0: Dicey Riley, she has taken to the sup. Oh, poor old Dicey Riley, she will never give it up.
1: Keltische Folklore bei Radio Ginseng.